0: A fantasia upon one note. He had the first word and the last. That was Henry Purcell composing and the Los Angeles Guitar Quartet performing. It's Anton Rubinstein's Act of Heroism coming up.
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From the Two Preludes for Piano, Opus 4, that was number 2, The Running Stream by Zhu Jianyir, performed on piano by Yitkin Xiao. We close with Tchaikovsky, who often drew inspiration from

0: Pianist Clipper Erickson has, I think, recorded all of the music of Nathaniel Dett. That was a suite called Cinnamon Grove. Want to hear some music by a bored adolescent? Probably not, but don't go away. You might be surprised.
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2: I am Claudia Chespejo. 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
0: They started out as a set of six string sonatas for four players, written by a 12-year-old Gioacchino Rossini. This is the string sonata number six.